life is short and talk is cheap. 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You don't like the song I'm singing. You gotta

to that chorus. 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Ain't nothing gonna be. N-O-T-H-I-N-G. Ain't nothing gonna be alright. Well, that's right.

0: 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Sour patch kids with the twist, with the twist.
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0: On our knees for the kingdom.
1: I might have had it like this, but not like this.
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1: I feel that you shouldn't get involved in an intimate relationship until you are emotionally mature enough to handle it. Totally. Able to cope with your feelings and your sexuality without guilt, inhibition, or phoniness, but with love, tenderness, and honesty.

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good, good, good, good, good, good, good, good, good, good, good, good, good, good, good, good, good, good, good, good, good, good, good, good, good, good, good, good, good, good, good, good, good, 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
0: 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Because nothing ever happens.
1: Nothing?
0: Well, nothing good.
1: So what's good?
0: Well, you know, have a ball, man.
1: You sick?
0: No.
1: Hungry?
0: 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I just had myself a whole mess of black-eyed peas and rice.
1: See what I mean?
0: I dig. I am a long ways from home, but things could be worse.
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0: Life is not an easy thing. Sometimes it's kind. Sometimes it breaks you without warning. We make choices thinking we're in control. But the truth is, we're all just trying to survive the weight of our own stories. In the end, what matters isn't how loud you live, but how honest you were when no one was watching.
1: Yeah.